0: 8:22.
1: Dead.
0: When you approach, I'm gonna move my fire truck out of the way, and then just pull down in the opposite lane behind that SUV.
1: Yeah.
0: Okay.
1: We're on 18 in route.
2: You're clear. 20 is...

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1: 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Both the all roads are my drivers.
0: Hey.
1: Yes, on 445.

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0: फोन पर आवे जाए इतना भी
1: यस
0: King Adam North at 3434. King Adam North at 3434.

0: Smart Bay.
1: Yep.
0: John Frank Williams, 6067. John Frank Williams, 6067, Rick.
1: Yep.
0: That first RP already requested Pinwheels. Pinwheels is already in route.
1: Hey. Second RP on the signal 52 expired, 2021 Chevy, so it's 1026, current one caller, Hartsville.

0: Okay.
1: Yep.
0: King Zebra George 6232. See if I can get that on Main Street, man.
2: Okay. Advance Mark Lawrence 4087 US, old US 35, 4087, old 35, Harsher. Of 911 hanging up, pinging at this address. Her younger female yelling, please, and please, I'm begging you. And then she disconnected. I'm going to contact with her.
0: Here, please. Here. I'm reconnected to that. Well.
2: Here,

0: Are you able to give me a 19? I would please want to know, do we have a certain email that we want the Falcons to come to, or do you want them to go to them? We also have our dispatch email, but I don't know if I need a Falcon account or not.
1: Just send them to them and then have them contact you guys if you don't mind.
0: Perfect.

0: The female is going to be standing on Plano Road just after you turn off of Old 35.
1: Did she say what's going on?
0: She and her sister got in a fight, and she is pretty injured.
1: Start at 29 then.

0: 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You're needed in the area of Plano Road and 35, Old 35, Plano Road and Old 35 for females with injuries.
1: Okay.
0: But it's bleeding. That's season route. Timeout 2031.
2: Left for Old 35.
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1: Yeah. Affirmative. Go ahead and tone it. We're going to clear this scene and be en route to get fire trucks.
0: Copy. Give me just a couple minutes. I'll finish getting details. Send you out. Good night, Arson.

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2: A T9 for his health reasons.

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2: 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Blue Forest Gate.

0: Copy, Ventura traffic, 1600, I'm getting the IAR sent to you in reference to the structure fire. Are you guys all clear from the Parkersville yet?
1: That's negative, Ross. We got one truck, 1600 OSP. We're going to break away one engine. We were spawning for Fairview now.
0: I copy.

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1: Ma'am, I know you're busy. Would you get a second? Can you contact Pike County and have them dispatch Benton Township also? Mutual aid tanker manpower.
0: Anchor.

0: 822.
1: Yeah, sir.
0: Prepare the scene. We're on the first two. Can you respond to your tanker first?
1: Nay, sir.
2: Arrow, County 819-0.

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1: Anyway, Grant.
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1: Got it.
2: Just to make you aware, we have an overdose that's on 1196 Bud Run Road, 1196 Bud Run Road.
3: Ma'am, it's 1428. We got it run out.
2: Peter, clear. Sorry about that.
3: No problem.

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1: Be your clear. Are you out with the victim?
2: Negative. 76 is.
1: 76.
3: Good, Rose.
1: Is that Jeffrey Neal there with you?
2: One Father Jackson.
3: Yep.
2: We do have one lane open.
3: Hey. Copy.
2: Jackson, Pentwell's on scene.
3: Hey.
4: Union 050387, repeating Union 050387, right?
1: Yeah.
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0: ください。
1: Of Washington Courthouse, he suspended show 57 out of Madison County, not a pickup freak. Your 7 comes back to Kylie Howland of Courthouse, 2018-4, blue and collar, it's current, RO is valid, and it's.
2: Come.

0: of 817s and out.
1: Copy, thank you.
2: Sure, also, is there a victim or what can you advise?
3: Repeating 276-155-5593. Break.
1: Do you have another one?
3: The name of DOV.
1: Go with it.
3: Carissa Howlands. Carissa is just C-A-R-I-S-S-A. Howlands, same as the 7 I ran. Birthday is 4/21/06.
1: You guys, first name is Carissa Howlands. Carissa?
3: Yes. C-A-R-I-S-S-A.

0: Not in Tegros. I don't need any readbacks unless there's pertinent information, Bert.
1: Got it.
0: I'm having this car full of five people follow me back to closer to the victim so we can congregate stories here.
1: Your request.
0: Oh, 76, ran by on PW.

0: none of the three people you had me run are valid. One has a permanent ID card that is valid. All the other ones are not.
1: Got it.

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We have a trailer on the ground, fully involved. We out extinguishing 822 at command until 821 arrives.

0: on?
1: Go ahead, Chris.
0: I've got a header.
1: Yeah, we're on the scene. 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

0: and continue to the residence or stop by the station if they need to talk with us.
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2: 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Negative transport or some transport, I'm assuming.
1: 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The squad stated if you needed to talk to them, you can stop out their station if needed.
2: Okay. Well, I'm about 5 minutes now.
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2: If fire is contained, if you can put on log, I contacted a fire marshal's office on the on call to call back.

0: everyone.
1: Good.
0: I've got this stress report. 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That's happened at his work. What do you advise? I still have a caller on 19.

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1: Coffee, do you want me to go ahead and just assign a call to you guys and then just send you the message?
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0: 2024 Dodge Charger 127 Golden Collar, Marshall. 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
1: lead. 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
0: Since I knew you, I have not verbally spoke with the patient. She called 911 multiple times, open line, wheezing. 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
1: You're first.

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1: 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It'd be next to 323.

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37. It's going to be 35 at the 23 eastbound, black Escalade, partially in the roadway.

900 squad, 900 squad, feature towards 2294 Roosevelt Creek Road, 2294 Roosevelt Creek Road, for a 73-year-old female fallen in New England, just at the time of 2319. Squad 900 squad, feature towards 2294 Roosevelt Creek Road, 2294 Roosevelt Creek Road, for a 73-year-old female fallen in New England, just at the time of 2320.

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0: Car won't go to neutral. She got gas coming 20 minutes out.
2: Through 29.

1800 squad, 1800 squad. You're needed at 4800 Stony Creek Road, 4800 Stony Creek for a male with low blood pressure, time out 2337.

1800 Stony Creek Road, 4800 Stony Creek Road, 5800 Stony Creek Road, 58-year-old male, blood pressure dropping, come on 2340.

1212, 1212, Church Force 4800, Stony Creek Road, 4800, Stony Creek Road, for a male, blood pressure dropping, 123, 45.

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Medic 2, Medic 2, 1 at 628 Higgins Avenue, 628 Higgins Avenue, unannounced subject, evidence on fentanyl, officers are around 10 on 8 after midnight.

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0: 23, 5 County Line. King Ida Queen, 4404. King Ida Queen, 4404.
1: Roger Blackburn of Portsmouth, 2014 Audi 2 door, blue in color. It's current, valid, no hits.

0: trying to figure out.
1: He's 34, 35, taking part. 35, taking part. It's going to be for a male at the DSW. We're still in 911 right now, trying to get more information.
2: Sorry.

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PG to be on standby, 435 Picket Court, 35 Picket Court, for a male with a GSW, WR now, 1256. Standby, 35 Picket Court, 35 Picket Court, for a male, GSW, WD Parnell, 1256.

0: Go ahead.
1: Was he intoxicated or anything?
2: Be advised that the wound appears to be on the left side of the chest. It's unknown where the 40 is right now.
0: Copy that. Do you have deputies in route?
2: Hey, affirmative. The deputies are en route. They haven't yet marked on scene.
0: Copy that. Can you re-advise the address?
2: Gonna be 35 Pickett Court, 35 Pickett Court, off of Egypt Pike. It appears to be right off of Custer Drive.
0: Copy that. Thank you.

0: 1117 to Ross.
1: Roger.
0: We're going to be staging on Egypt Pike. Will you let us know whenever deputies are on scene?
1: Hey, affirmative, sir. I'll let you know.
0: Copy that. Thank you.

0: 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Deputy just marked out on scene.
1: Copy that. We'll have a crew now. Just momentarily.
2: In the scene.
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0: are you going to advise the EMS to come in?
1: You're clear. I should almost be there.
0: Other units, when you turn on to whatever that C road is, it's a new development. Just keep following that.
2: Copy.

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0: Medic 3, respond to 533 Lincoln Avenue. Respond to 533 Lincoln Avenue for a 19-year-old female, 35 weeks pregnant, having pelvic pain, timeout 112.
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0: Lincoln Williams 1318. If you can call Lincoln Williams 1318. I'll need a reback. Yes.
1: To Mary Edward Frank, Mary 74 William 0 William X-ray 602 444. You need that repeat?
0: Negative.

0: 1170. I'm marking them over ready to be responded. Mine. Okay, my units advised they were going to lead you.
1: Okay.

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1: Okay.

0: Cross, signal 7. Boy, Robert, Nora, George, Nora, Victor, Nora, repeating. Boy, Robert, Nora, George, Nora, Victor, Nora, on every night.
1: Okay.

0: Well, 19, yes.
1: He said he'd be en route here shortly.
0: Okay.

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It's 1813 Washington Avenue. For a 64-year-old male who's vomiting and sweating, time out 125.

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0: You're clear.

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2: Police Service 127, black and color, Herzl.
1: What's the last view on that vent?
2: 200736.
1: Regular vent.
2: Good.
1: 1 Henry David, 4 Charles Adam Mary, 193 King 419215. Do that read?
2: Thanks.

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0: 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Is there no pizza shooting?

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1: Okay.

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1: Zoom 4 is that time.
0: This one is clear. ED's clear.

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1: Yeah, look. Stand by.

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1: Yeah.
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1: Okay, fair enough.

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0: Break for serial on a code for you.
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0: 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It's gonna be a high point 9 minutes.
1: No hits on it.
0: Got it, me.

He advised he was in a deep sleep, and when I was walking away, he was answering his dispatch. I don't have any connection with my MCT4. Clear me. Non-enforcement assist.

0: Jackson, you got vent on this truck, yes?
1: Negative.
2: Breaking down.
1: Yeah.
2: 1 George Charles, Edward King, 19, Victor 8, X-ray Edward, 187, 120.

0: Roger.
1: I'm clear of the scene. I'll be en route back to the ER 17 with code 98.
0: You're clear.

0: Who's not Ross? All we need to be clear. The picket court. Rank 76. Yes, sir. Stand by, sir.
1: You're clear. Stand by.
0: Just check with 57. See if he needs anything from you, if he can clear.
1: I spoke to him. He's going to come out here with us. We're just waiting on that.

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1: Thank you.

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Murphy RP. 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Indiana.

0: 57 wrong. I'm clear to ER. I'm going to stop my phone real quick and I'll be on 25.
1: You're clear, sir.

Medic 3. 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

0: 195 Saney Road. 195 Saney Road. It's going to be waste management. It's going to be in reference to a threat complaint that happened last night. The mail did show up there earlier, and the caller has video footage of it as well.
1: Okay, sure.

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0: Your request.

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For a 63-year-old male having general weakness and illness, did just take a fall. Time out 6:54.

7-7-41 Marietta Road, 9741 Marietta Road, for 77-year-old female, high blood pressure and is ill, timeout 7 a.m.

712, visited at 9741 Marietta Road, 9741 Marietta Road for 77-year-old female, high blood pressure, and is ill, timeout 7 a.m.

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1: George Mary Victor 4563. 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
0: Okay.

0: Done.
1: I will be out at Southeastern Schools on a school check.
0: Yeah, Cliff.

0: 7 zeros. We're going to be transporting to Adina Greenfield.
1: You're clear, 722.

Post 71 units. I got a Deer 31 on Anderson Station Road, right? Yeah. Caller says she's a deer, not injured. Deer may need to be put down. She's on Anderson Station Road between Gulf View and Veterans Parkway.

800 squad, your name is at 200 Shawnee Street, apartment 504, 200 Shawnee Street, apartment 504, for a 15-year-old female with abdominal pain, time outside of 52.

0: said.
1: 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I put an enforcement request in the area.
0: You're clear.

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1: 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So the line's down on the road. Nobody's hurt. No other vehicles involved. It's right behind the Marathon station right there at State Route 13827. That's road closure.

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1: do you have? I just giving you the return on your RP there. It's valid. Western Star Hitch Electric Contractors.

0: 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She buys that subject down at the ER.
1: Affirm.
0: Okay, I'll just start over that way. It's the one there on, was it River Road?
1: Affirmative, it's going to be 1843 River Road, 1843 River Road. Do you want me to have him 17 with you there?
0: I can if you'd like. Either way, 6-1, half dozen the other. Either way, I'll start that way and get taken care of.
1: You're clear. Thank you.

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1: 15-6-9.
0: He's coming out of the prosecutor's office for grand jury.
1: Okay.

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1: Good. Meet me and 101 in the security office upstairs.
0: You advise the security office upstairs?
1: Yeah, I can you do.
0: Copy, I'm here now.
2: 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Disregard that, meet 101 in his office.
1: Okay.

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1: Okay.
0: Can you hear me, Paul?
1: Sure. Okay.

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1: Can you start towards 22-22-3 locks, 22-22-3 locks road, 17 with a James Moore, said he was ran off the roadway by a dark blue Corvette or Camaro, it happened numerous times, she does want a 17.

700 squad, you're needed at 20190 US 23, 20190 US 23 for a 90-year-old female, and then medical alarm, timeout 922.

0: Yes.
1: Ma'am, did you happen to check with us, please, see if they could help out on that reckless officer driver on Roselle?
0: I'll call and see if they got anybody. We just had him a crash.
1: You're clear.

0: call.
1: Mr. Ventura, he didn't show up earlier. Give him a 19, so I can call him for a patch. Let him know what's going on here. They've got it all set up already to return stuff today.
2: You're clear. We'll give him a 19.

0: I'm trying to reach Unit 98. I have a Long Beach dormant on 19 in reference to a juvenile she's been trying to make contact with.
1: Stand by. I will have her call in for phone patch. 98, I'll call in just a second.
0: You're clear. You have to call the regular landline. The present line's taken right now.

0: 1569 Jackson.
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0: 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I'm signaling.
1: Yeah, okay.

0: 72, Ross. I'm 87.
1: Here, go ahead.
0: 77, Ross.
1: Yes.
0: I made arrangements to return the tools at around noon today when the owner gets here. I'm 3-3 with cat notes.
1: Clear break.
0: Yep.
1: 17 at 2190 Roselle Creek. 2190 Roselle Creek with a Caitlin Norman. The reference to a reckless driver on 23 in Roselle. Caller said he tried to run her off the road and then hit her vehicle with his

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1: Clear.
0: 14 to 98, was that anything useful? Roofing company he apparently works for, I'm going to reach out to, and I'm going to run to Huntington to get a clear face sheet.

0: 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Roger George, 225-502.
1: Jennifer Murda, 48-year-old female, not address. She's valid, no head.
0: You're clear, Ralph.

0: I'd rather log out at Southeastern Schools. The Hyundai Santa Fe is going to be closer to the bus garage and the side lot.
1: Okay. Show me in route. From Beaver Grove.

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0: 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Seven hundred squad, you're needed at 20190 US-23, for a 9-year-old female, had a fall, possible knee injury, and is weak and shaky, timeout 10:34.
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You're needed at 6931 West Fall Road, 6931 West Fall Road, for an illegal burn of a mattress. Timeout 10:53.

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72 Vol. There is no van at that address at all. 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I'll be back 3-5, negative contact.

71 units. I got a 31. It's going to be a 31A. It's going to be US 35 at County Road 550 intersections, two vehicle break. Both of the vehicles are off the roadway. The caller is driving a light blue Nissan Rogue. She's starting to complain of her back hurting, so we're going to get an EMS announcement.

1100 Squadron Rescue, 1100 Squadron Rescue. You're needed in the area of US 35, County Road 550. US 35, County Road 550. For two vehicle MVA, one patient complaining of back pain, timeout 1121. Squadron Rescue. You're needed in the area of US 35, mile marker 1516. US 35, mile marker 1516. For two vehicle MVA, one caller complaining of back pain, timeout 1122.

0: 19-6 Jackson, I'll be 3 here. I got one in the median and one on the right curve. I'm going to be westbound.
1: Okay.
2: When you get on 35, go towards Chillicothe.

0: Ross County, medical 1116, squad 1117 on scene. Got investigating.
1: You're clear.

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1: Dad.
0: Paul 1100, to be clear, this unit here on 35, back in service on patient refusals. OSP remains on me.
1: You're clear, 1146.

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1: Putnam, residential 12A, showing panic alarm from default pad.
0: You're clear, ping around.
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0: 7-7,
1: you revive, I'm going to copy. I'm getting the 19 back, I'm tied up on traffic at the moment.
0: Hey, you're clear, thank you.

0: 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My owner.
1: Yeah,

0: 107. Are you down with HR? What's going on with that panic alarm?
1: We're handling it right now, sir. We're in front of Block 3, west entrance, or east entrance door.
0: One and six, are you down there as well?
2: Can you repeat?
0: Are you down in HR as well?
2: Yeah, I'm down.
0: Copy.

Marietta, 60 Marietta, the Hopewell Grove, D-17 with a Joe Miller, in reference to a theft of a travel trailer from Chief Lane.

0: 72, Ross. I'm 87.
1: Give an RP, be a John David David 4450. That's a good match for a 2016 black Honda four door. Take the ROs out of Circleville.
2: One that passed me, but I just had it at 62, so I didn't pull out on him.
1: Yeah, okay.

1900 Squaw, you're needed at 11740 Gay Street, 11740 Gay Street, for an 83-year-old male, fallen puzzle, has injury, time out 1314.

0: 1928 Ross, acknowledge the call. Might be mutual aid. I can't need anyone else.
1: 1928, you might acknowledge the call. Anyone else?
0: Yeah, acknowledge the call right now. I'll let you know in about 2 or 3 minutes if I got someone else.

0: I can't get anyone else. Request me 28 with 700. If they're not available, try 1400. And I'm responding, and I need the address to get on Gay Street.
1: The address is going to be 11740.
0: Thank you very much. 11740. I'm responding now. I'll be first responder.
1: Clear.
2: Transporting a 21 from the jail out to Adina. Observe again.
1: Good.
2: Two
1: 55694. You're clear. 11740 Gay Street for an 83-year-old male following possible hip injury. Timeout 1321. Seven hundred squad. You need to mutualize with 1900 at 11740 Gay Street. 11740 Gay Street for an 83-year-old male following possible hip injury. Timeout 1322.
0: For all 1960s on the scene.
1: 1916, you're clear. Good.
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3: 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Thank you.

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0: I finally had a crew member show up. 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You can cancel and go in service, but I thank you very much.
1: Are we coming? Rob, 718, you'll be in service. Returning.
0: I certainly appreciate you guys, too.

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0: Fast.
1: 255-699.
0: Clear.
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1100 Squad, 194 Flint Drive. 194 Flint Drive, 3-year-old male, abdominal pain, 1343. 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

0: male there does drywall work and is doing work on the house. 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
1: Okay, clear.

0: good. If you have an RP, I can add it to your instrument.
1: Nice, Adam. We have to give the Paul Union 3506, KPU 3506.
0: Okay, Adam.

0: Now be advised, I'm going to go to 1325 Parrot Road. That's 1325 Parrot Road for leads validation.
1: Yeah, sir. Thanks.

0: 378.
1: 835, Savage Hill School, King Paul David, 6481. Reading King Paul David, 6481. We're in the median.
2: Okay. 27. 31.

600 squad, 600 squad. 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
1: Mount Vice 28, eastbound side.
2: Okay.

Medic 2, respond to the Schaefer Building, 142 Illinois. 145 is 255A, 255A. On a ambulance

0: papers for a Mary Liederball, 14996 Pleasant Valley Road, Law 57.
1: All right.

0: 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There's two of them. One east, one west there. Ready for this one.
1: Okay, good.
0: King David Union, 4543. King David Union, 4543. To Gold, Chevy Impala.
1: Okay.

0: he's off the roadway in the median side. Got roadside assistance in or out. And he's eastbound. I'm going to go back and check the other one. I'm going westbound now.
1: Okay. 1806, is that going to be on a request or next available for the vector bus?
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0: Great for Hollywood service.
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0: 614-551-5017. 614-551-5017, great.
1: Good.
0: Gonna be for Reese Scott. Can you get in the 10 answers? 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

0: Jackson 71 units, break from Volvo.
1: Yeah.
0: 35 from Fayette Line, eastbound. It's white Chevy Malibu. West Virginia RP 07819 Adam. High speeds, weaving back and forth, is Volvo.
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1: 59 Sarah Court. 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He wants to speak to the deputy about it.
0: You're clear.

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0: He starts towards 804 Eastern Avenue. 804 Eastern Avenue, the shelter. Got a call from Northern 911. I said they received a call from a male. He wouldn't give his name. Said he wanted to hurt somebody and then just hung up.
2: Yes, sir. I'm around.
3: Copy.
2: Copy. 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
1: 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We're going to be in the Senior Village apartment.
0: Okay.

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2: I'll be leaving Adina and heading back to the jail with 1-1. Anyone?

0: 74. That Volvo I put out about 10 minutes ago, caller called back here. They're 35 eastbound. They're passing mile marker 120 just a few moments ago. They're still behind it.
1: Okay, do you know what mile post 120 is?
0: 28. They're coming up on mile marker 29 now.
1: Okay, I'm going to try to get out to Richmond Hill.

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Victor John 366-300. Forty line now.

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0: 2026, yeah. Yeah, no, it's.
1: They're about a mile out from the rest area, 1074.
2: There's not much rush.
1: Okay.
3: Here.

0: right. They're coming up on mile marker 3 now.
1: Okay, I'm trying to get through traffic. It's pretty heavy.
0: Okay.

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1: 32 Mulga. 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

0: southwest over to Galea County. It's probably about almost 23 by now. It's two vehicles, actually. It's going to be a black Dodge Dart and a gray Honda Ridgeline truck. Right. High rate of speed, leaving them out of traffic. Subjects in each vehicle are holding hands with the other subject that's in the other vehicle. They're driving down the highway. And they're westbound on 35.
1: 378-1465.
2: Good.
1: Can you start this way, signal 7?
0: Right.
1: 378 Jackson, I'm going to have a 61 for you. Red for cereal.
0: Good.
1: Uber revolver 30 special. 544-10390, being 544-10390.

0: Mine's had a driver loan on spent so well. You can go 78. We're at 61 for now.
1: Okay.
0: Or any violent crime as well.
1: Okay. 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

0: 1 George, 1 Zebra, David 5, Sam Tom, 0 King, Frank 1, 3 3, 1 3 8. You know if he's.
1: Sorry, I got him.
0: Try that through West Virginia. 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
0: 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Tom William X-ray, 587. I believe it's Mississippi.
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1: 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It's a rental.

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0: Okay. Right, it did.
1: Nice.
0: I had a 40 unit in Round Tears off there. They got caught up on 61 TSOP currently. They're about a mile and a half east of you.

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1: Yeah.
2: And they're requesting a 1 and 16.
0: Copy. Really, it's an older date 10, or correction 12, 10, 2023. 12, 10, 2023.

23 southbound, coming from 65. They're still several miles deep in 65, but southbound. It's a white Volkswagen, Henry Mary Edward, 9835, female driver, extremely reckless, all over the roadway, extremely high rates of speed, and blah, blah.

0: 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Robert William 298-099.
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0: You're clear, thank you.
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0: 22, I think they were from 58 Columbus Street, 1058 Columbus, currently 64-year-old female with claims she was feeling hot and shaky, history of AFib, not able to walk at this time, was transferred this much time, 1533.
1: Can I take this back? We're clearing off those.
2: The white and color tags are valid. Are valid.
0: You're clear, Medic 2. Medic 2, do you copy?
3: Third way, they got 8 in a row. 47.
1: Okay.

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0: 1235 Musgrave, King Young Adam 1677. King Young Adam 1677.

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0: Oh, yeah.
1: Maybe she has small children who play outside and she's concerned for their safety.

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1: Can you call the RO and make sure she sold this car to my driver? Ken Seacrest.

0: One was disconnected, the other one.
1: Fourteen Rock. Mark me in the area, 401 Snyder Road. You're clear.
2: 72 Ross. I'm back 3-5. I already have myself a 47.
1: You're clear.
2: Do any of the units need a code 10 at this time?
3: 94 negative, I think my can be GLA.
2: You probably want me to start towards you.
3: It's a GLA. I'm not clear.

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1: That's a recommendation of Woodland. It's going to be 73 currently, soon en route to Holzer.
0: Okay.

0: Bueno, por favor.
1: Where the fence meets the woods. See if you find any evidence that they're firing guns or anything back there across that field.
2: Jackson Bridge for an Ohio dealer RV.
3: Yeah.
2: Adam 5, Paul King. Adam 5, Paul King. That's the dealer plate number 6.

0: 37.
1: The NRAP holds are beginning 57330, beginning 57330.
2: Okay. Yeah, I'll be following him over there, Rick.
0: Go ahead.
2: If you would go ahead and contact Enterprise there, Jackson, advise them their vehicle's here, that's ramp. We don't know just yet. She's going to be released, that she's pending the eval.
0: Okay.
2: If you would ask him if it ends up being after hours before that happens, what they would prefer if there's no one to take it.
0: Okay.

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1: Yeah.
0: Signal 7, Adina ER, just called. They have a kid. Signal 7 sometime today.

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0: before this, but CD6 long has nothing found. 111, can you go through the G50 for me?
1: Well, 104, I am here right now. Do I have to actually walk in, or do I just get a view of it?
0: Walk in, make sure there ain't nothing on fire.
1: You want me to unlock the door? There's something in front of the lock down here.
0: Well, I mean, I don't know how we're supposed to check unless we go in.

Can you put a bulletin in for extra 3-5s in this area? There are two different places where they're firing these weapons, and allegedly sometimes they're firing across 159.

0: Lewis E. Flyby, US 50 westbound at Mingo Road. US 50 and Mingo, traveling westbound. Newer purple colored truck driving recklessly all over the roadway.
1: We copy.

0: I think 17 had arranged for 180 to do that standby order.
1: Ross.
0: Go ahead.
1: That subject on 25.
0: Abram.
1: Okay, I'll be there in about 10 minutes. I'm en route.
0: You're clear. He'll be in the back parking lot behind the office.
1: Okay, you're clear.
2: I got some tire debris in the roadway. Six more Jackson, I'll take it.
3: Okay.

0: 21 Jackson. Can you put the cross, put the road number for Beaver, Pike, and then whatever the closest intersection is?
1: Okay.

0: 180, Ross.
1: Good.
0: Did you advise the subject was out back, supposed to meet me?
1: Hey.
0: Here, and I don't have anybody here at this time.
1: Stand by, I'll give him a 19.
0: You're clear.

0: 1600 Squad, 1500 Squad, 461 Heinz Boulevard, Apartment 106, 461 Heinz Boulevard, Apartment 106, 59-year-old male meeting with this is time out 1655. Squad, 1100 Squad, you're needed at 461 Heinz Boulevard, Apartment 106, 461 Heinz Boulevard, Apartment 106, 59-year-old male needing lift assist, timeout 1655.
1: 15 miles per hour, it's almost called several 31s.

0: 23 northbound there from the old truck sales.
1: Okay. What have they done? It's almost called 31. They're legally allowed to be on there.
0: Okay, if they're legally allowed, that's fine. Then they just, this person saying it's too large, it's taking up both lanes here in the northbound, almost caused a few 31s.
1: All right, I'll check it out.
0: Okay.
2: Or I'll say engine one will be ground over, three to small.
3: You're clear,
4: 1856. Brown County, 1117,
3: zoom in out. You're clear, 1856.

0: 180.
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0: You're going to be looking for a large box truck, white box truck near the alley.
1: Okay, you're close.

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1: Yeah.
0: Could you put me down from an escort from 98 to ED?
1: Copy that.
2: You're clear to take 268.

0: Engine 1, did you have traffic for Ross?
1: Right. We're at apartment 106. He's advising he didn't call.

0: I confirmed the address with him before I hung up, 461 Heinz Boulevard, 106, for a Jerry.
1: Okay, we're going to check another apartment we got suggested to take a look into. We'll advise you.
0: You're clear. I'll also give the caller 19 back, see if I can... I understand if I...

0: Okay, I'm going to follow this subject out to State Route 28 for this standby.
1: Here, sir.
2: Ross County, 1117, is going to be on 10.
1: Here, sir.

0: Yes.
1: Correct address or correct apartment's going to be 116-116.
0: You're clear. 11th Energy, did you copy that?
2: Yes, ma'am.
0: You're clear.

0: 14996 Pleasant Valley Road, Lot 11. 14996 Pleasant Valley Road, Lot 11. Stated that the caller's son was pushed down by a boy named William, who lives at Lot 57, right?
1: Yes.
0: Stated he also tried to take his glasses and break them. They don't know his last name, just know that he's on probation.
1: His last name is Forsyth, I'll be right.
0: Here, sir.

0: What's your ETA?
1: Passing senior citizens on Western Avenue now, I'd say 8-10 minutes.
0: You're clear, thank you.
2: Good. I'll check the area. There's a tire debris on the shoulder, but it's going the right way. 45.
3: Okay.

1201, you're needed at 3222 Trigo Creek Road, Apartment 8, 3622 Trigo Creek Road, Apartment 8, 78-year-old male, possible stroke, time off 1712.

0: 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I don't have a numeric address here. We'll take care of it. Standby.
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0: 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I'm still following the phone message I received earlier.
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1287 Chester Hill Road, 48-year-old female, mom in blood, 1755. Squad, 900 squad, you're needed at 1287 Chester Hill Road, 1287 Chester Hill Road for a 78-year-old female vomiting blood, 10 out 1755.

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0: going to be on Sunnydale, just off Chillicothe Pike here. Just had someone stop on post, say there's a 37-32 red vehicle. Female driver possibly passed out. He was checking out.
1: Okay.

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Possible structure fire, flames showing on the front door. Unsure if anyone's inside. 1944.

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1: Caller wasn't sure. She said that the car they usually take is not there. They do have canine inside.
0: Copy.

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Possible structure fire, flames visible, 10 out of 48.

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2: 1500 Russell Lane right here, isn't it?
1: Yeah, clear.

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And no one out here can tell. They're all just staring at me like they're going

0: 161 last night to reset my computer. We're out on 160 as this crash up.
1: It's going to be right at mile marker 5, right off Muller Road there. We're at 689 splits with us.

Come back. Good, 76.

0: 900.
1: Okay.
0: It's going to be a confirmed storm alarm. The caller that reported it says she spoke with the homeowner and it's confirmed it's a tiki torch. No structure fire.
1: Copy your call. It's your 11. Parking service.
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1: Five 33,

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1: Can you give Hyatt a ping and let him know we still need to do an inventory? They pulled off about asking.
0: Okay.

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1: no, I have six around the LAC break for me.
0: Okay, good.
1: 7359 break.
0: Good.
1: I'm also not going to have any 86 on him.
0: Okay.

0: in this regard. He's okay. He cleared. His transmission just didn't come through.
1: All right, copy.

0: kit?
1: Yeah, I got a 37 with an elderly male staying in the year 35. It's going to be 35 westbound at Elon Road. Silver sedan, elderly male.

0: 1996.
1: 35 at the company, from the black Honda to North Carolina tag, about 2 years later.
0: Okay, Rick.
1: Good.
0: Signal 5 after that fob, give 1465 to 10.

0: step.
1: 85, one, nothing found. 104, that one was the one.
2: Thank you, that's what I figured.
0: Is that Father?

Medic 3, respond to 312 East 2nd Street, 312 East 2nd Street. Found a 51-year-old male with sharp stabbing pain in the right side of the stomach. Dispatch time, 1917.

0: Can you go ahead and check for a chopper, and I'll have to give you a location of landing once we get over that way.
1: Yes, sir.

0: 1830 Ross, we have a crew in ground station.
1: Yeah, clear. He's going to have multiple injuries, we believe. Broken ribs, maybe a broken pelvis. He's bleeding from his stomach and in a lot of pain. He is awake and alert at this time.
0: Is he out front of the vehicle at this time?
1: Free of the vehicle at this time.

0: Aries.
1: Go ahead, Ross.
0: 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They said that they could be there in a matter of minutes because they're flying over now. I told them to stand by until we have more info.

0: 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Go ahead and have them send me a medic out of Station 1.
1: Here, quick.

0: Ma'am, we're going to try and set up the landing zone across from Station 2, the corner of Airport and 3rd Street.
1: Corner of Airport and 3rd Street. I copy.

1200 squad, 1200 squad, mutual aid with 1800 at 24553 Locks Road, 24553 Locks Road. Medic needed for a 44-year-old male. Injuries after a van rolled on top of him. I'm off 1942.

0: keeping this very relevant.
1: Ben.
0: I'm sorry, we were on channel with Ms. Light. Have you heard anything from 1200?
1: Hey, from there in row.
0: Copy that, thank you.
2: 1217, 1800.
0: Go ahead.
2: Are you meeting us at the scene, or are we meeting you in route to the OC?
0: Meet at the scene. We're about 1 minute out from the scene. We're going to drop off in advance, and then we're going to set up the LZ for MedFlight.
2: You're clear.

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1: He is out.
0: You're clear.
2: Well, 7, I have Brian Rick.
0: Clear.
2: And you said, I see they got somebody close. Sure, this is a 419.
0: Here, clear.

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1: I'm sorry, I didn't copy.
0: I said I can check the ETA.
1: Okay, appreciate it.